Everything's gone now. How can I face it? How I wanna die, say everything's gone away. I want my kids today. Stuck in for days and falling apart. It's killing me what they say. I wanna fade in my birthday. Give me a break. I wanna live without

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I'm left with just an onion. 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

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Good morning, sings the bird song.

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I was quiet, I was alright, till it pulled me under. It was a photograph, before we had one another. I was in pieces then, till you put me back together. So I reach across, remember my heart.

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This track kills fascism. This track kills fascism.

American dreams, all of which are American dreams, all of which are American dreams, all of which are American dreams.

Ikitoa nine tzawelzoye, wix ognel nemoa in tlaktipak, an mochipa tlaktipak, san chika yeknikan.